think about the generations and to say we want to make it a better place for our children and our children's children so that they know it's a better world for them and think if they can make it a better place.

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You can't touch this. You can't touch this. You can't touch this.

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1: Hello, it's me again. Don't you know it's hard to keep a good woman down? But then again, maybe that's

the cameraman. Oh, we could have some. And he's up there. What's that? Hawaiian noises.

It's been a while since I've been in a crowd like this. Stay off the wall, don't think, just talk. Pray no one says a name I miss.